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4: 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That means recycling, composting, reusing and repurposing materials. Here's another zero waste tip on Planet FM. Batteries and electronics should never be disposed of in your curbside bins. Batteries can be taken to many Bunnings and Mitre 10s, and community recycling centres offer occasional free e-waste collection days. Check the council website for more information on how to safely dispose of these items and other hazardous materials. A total of 147,000 tonnes was saved from landfill services in 2024. Find out all the info at wastenothing.co.nz.

0: ាជិនវត្ត
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0: rocks and soil on Mars, which have lots of iron oxide in them. And iron oxide you might know better as rust. Fun fact two, Mars has two moons. Imagine standing on Mars, looking into the sky and seeing two moons above you. Cool. Fun fact three, the gravity on Mars isn't as strong as Earth, so you could jump three times as high on Mars as you can on Earth. Instead of just going boing when you jump, you'd go boing. And that's fun facts for today.
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0: Yes, Trevor.
2: What do you call a kangaroo that lives on Mars?
0: Oh, I don't know. What do you call a kangaroo that lives on Mars?
2: A marsupial. 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Send your fun fact suggestions in to us and we'll use them on Susie and Friends.
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6: Kia ora everyone, it's Anika Moore here, and I've written a song called Ngā Tai o te Uenuku, which means the colours of the rainbow.

0: That's Anika Moa and Ngā Tai o Te Uinuku, The Colours of the Rainbow. Love that song. This is the award-winning kids show, Susie and Friends, with Susie Cato, Trevor, that's me, and Soundman Phil. What have we got next? Oh yes, it is time to check the mailbox.
1: It is. And there's an email here from 7.5-year-old Ivan, who'd like a shout out to everyone at St. Joseph's School. Kia ora. Hello, 8-year-old Briar. Hi, Kelly Ann, Ollie, and your whānau. Also, hello, Jasmine. And kia ora to all the other kids who emailed us this week. Kia ora.
0: For shout outs, for jokes, for song requests and story requests, email susie@susie.co.nz or go to the website susie.co.nz and click on the red
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1: Have you read The Proud Boo Tiki Tiki? How about Penguins Don't Write Postcards? Or Tulip and Sprout? Or Moto Mike the Motobike? They sound like interesting books, don't they? I wonder if they're books you'd like to read. Well, Benji, Junkie, Sienna, and Geno are some of the kids who have read these books and a whole lot more, and they tell you all about them on our channel, Kids Talk About Books. Maybe you've read some of the books they've read, and maybe you'll find out about books you'd like to read. The channel again, Kids Talk About Books. And we've got the channels You and Me NZ and Tree Hut TV too.
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0: The children laugh and play. That's Evan Silver and Gary Clark. And those guys have been making cool music for many, many, many years in Aotearoa, New Zealand. Lovely song. This is Susie and Friends with Susie Cato, Trevor and Soundman Phil.
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0: with the draw for last week's competition.
1: The prize was a Happiness Happens prize pack with lots of happiness in it. Remember, this month is Happiness Happens Month? And this weekend we have Sounds Fun with two very funny people. Comedian, kids author and songwriter Sam Smith and comedian, singer and performer Ebony Andrew, who's created a character called Grandma Lamma Ding Dong. They're joining me at Sounds Fun at the Tuning Fork in Auckland on Sunday to sing and dance and have lots of fun. So, in the Susie and Friends prize bag, we have a copy of Sam Smith's book, Don't Scare the Dentist, a Sounds Fun apron, a bit like Grandma Lamma Ding Dong's apron, a copy of the totally awesome Kiwi Kids album on CD, and a copy of my fantastic activity book. To go into the draw to win the Sounds Fun prize pack, we asked you to tell us something that made you laugh recently. And there were lots of different answers. I love that so many of you have people and pets in your life that make you laugh. I love that some of you read such funny books and listen to songs that make you laugh. And I love that the jokes on Susie and Friends make you laugh too. Yay! That makes me so happy. Okay, now let's find the winner for this Sounds Fun prize pack and make that winner happy too. This week, Trevor's going to start the randomizer, our winner picker machine. So are you ready, Trevy?
0: Yes, I am. This week, we're counting down from three. Nice and easy. If you'd like to help, please join in. We're going to go 3, 2, 1, go. Okay? Ready? Here we go. 3, 2, 1, go.
1: And guess what's popped out of the randomizer? It's a name. Our winner's name. And it'll go up on the website very soon.
0: The website is susie.co.nz. Check if you're a winner after Susie and Friends is finished.
1: Soon we talk and sing about vegetables. And there's an email from a kid just like you.
2: Susie and Friends. With Susie Cato.
3: Oh, it's the email alert, Susie. Here you go.
1: Thanks, Bill. It's from 8-year-old Imogen. And she says, Hi, Susie. I love listening to Susie and Friends on long car trips to Matapuri. Wonderful. She also says, I wrote this poem about a big rainstorm at Matapuri Beach. I hope you like it. It's called Hard Rain. Would you like to hear her poem? Okay. This is Imogen's poem, Hard Rain. Rain crashes. It strikes again. The wind is wild. It's everywhere. It pushes hard on the umbrella's silk. The raincoat slaps on my cold, bare skin. My ice cream drops. The birds don't get it. They're safe in their homes. What a racket! What a wonderful creative poem. I love it. Thanks, Imogen. Ka pai tō mahi.
0: Yes, great job, Imogen. Thank you very much. This is Susie and Friends with Susie Cato, Trevor and Soundman Phil.
1: And we also had an email from our friends at the New Zealand Book Awards for Children and Young Adults. It's an email with the winners' details. Very exciting. Now, there are loads of winners. But let's have a look for the ones, the books, that you really need to check out. Oh yes, here we go. The Best Picture Book, the Book Hub Award, went to A Guide to Rocks by Sasha Cotter, illustrated by Josh Morgan. And it also won the Margaret Mahi Book of the Year and the Wright Family Foundation Te Kura Pounamu Award for a book translated into Te Reo Māori with He Taonga Te Toka. Congratulations! The winner for the Best Junior Fiction, the Wright Family Foundation Esther Glenn Award, went to Dream Slinger, written by Gracie Kim. Goodbye! And the Best Illustration, the Russell Clark Award, was won by Kupe and the Great Octopus of Muturangi by Matt Tate. Congratulations to the winners and all the awesome finalists in the New Zealand Book Awards for Children

0: and young adults. We are so lucky to have such amazing authors and books made right here in Aotearoa, New Zealand. And if you want to look at the full list of winning books, with the winners for the young adult categories, etc., you can visit newzealandbookawards.nz.
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2: A few minutes ago, we gave away the prize for last week's competition. Now, guess what we're doing? Yep, it's this week's competition. What's the prize, Susie?
0: Well, you know how this weekend we have Sounds Fun? Well, I'm also performing at the baby show in Auckland too. So we have a prize that's a way we can help make happiness happen throughout August for the little ones. We've got a creative kit that little ones can build again and again. It's a Lego Duplo animal train. There are picture instructions for how little ones can build the different animals to ride on the Lego Duplo animal train, but they can also create all kinds of fun, crazy critters, putting the blocks together any way they want to. To get into the draw to win the Lego Duplo animal train, just answer this question. 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Or is it an animal train? 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
3: Hi, it's Trevor here with Kids Just Like You. Today we're talking about vegetables. Hi, what's your name?
4: Bankston.
3: And how old are you?
4: 4.
3: If you had to eat a vegetable every single day, which one would you choose?
4: Cucumber.
3: Why do you like cucumber?
4: Because it's like prickles.
3: Thank you very much. Bye-bye. Oh, hello. What's your name?
5: Gracie.
3: Gracie, how old are you?
5: 4.
3: Your favourite vegetable?
5: Cauliflower.
3: Why do you like cauliflower?
5: Because it's really dry, because I like it dry.
3: Good on you. Thank you very much. Kia ora. What's your name?
6: Rain.
3: How old are you?
6: 8.
3: Tell me, if you had to eat one vegetable every day for the rest of your life, what would you choose?
6: Carrots and tomato.
3: Carrots and tomato. Why do you choose those two?
6: Because I just like them. They're my two favourite.
3: That's a good reason. Thank you very much. G'day, what's your name?
7: Billy.
3: Billy, how old are you?
7: 7.
3: 7-year-old Billy, my question for you. If you had to eat a vegetable every day, but only one vegetable, what would it be?
7: Cucumber.
3: Why cucumber?
7: I like it cut it up and I like the shape of it.
3: Good choice. Thank you very much. Oh, hi. What's your name?
8: Peyton.
3: Peyton, how old are you?
8: 7.
3: If you had to eat one vegetable for the rest of your life, what vegetable would you choose?
8: Carrots.
3: Why do you like carrots?
8: Because they're like bunnies. Just really like them.
3: Thank you for talking to me. Bye-bye.
9: Kiwi music for Kiwi kids on Susie and Friends.

0: That is The Nukes and Veggie Punk. Before that, I talked to kids about vegetables. Do you remember what I asked them? Well, I asked them if you could eat just one vegetable every day, what would it be? Some of the answers were cucumber, cauliflower, carrots, and tomatoes. What vegetable would you choose? What's your favourite? Well, maybe you could email us your favourite vegetable. No, don't try and email a vegetable. No, email us the name of the vegetable. Hey, Susie.
1: Yes, Trevor.
0: What are your favourite vegetables?
1: My favourite vegetables? Almost all of them. I love veggies. I love potatoes and all the things you can do with them. And I love broccoli. Oh, and lettuce. I love salad. So lettuce with tomato and celery and what else do you put in? Grated carrot. I love raw carrot. Crunchy, crunchy. I love cauliflower. Oh, kumara. Pumpkin. Oh, there's so many good vegetables. I love vegetables. How about you? Well, it's time to finish and tidy up and head home to our families
0: and eat some vegetables.
1: But first, a big thank you to everyone who helped with Susie and Friends today. Thanks, Roseanne, for telling us about the book, The Story of You by Rose Stanley. Kia ora to this week's trio of kid comedians, Xander, Oscar and Lewis. And thank you, 7-year-old Milan and Ali. Great job on the veggie question, Bankston, Gracie, Rain, Billy and Peyton. Thanks for suggesting fun facts about Mars, Ada. And 8-year-old Imogen, thank you for your wonderful poem. Kia ora, Brian and Bobby. Thanks, KiwiKids music makers, Jeff Parsnips, Anika Moore, Evan Silver and Gary Clark, Joey and the Nukes. And thank you, Trevor.
0: Cheers, Susie.
1: And Phil.
2: You're welcome.
1: Ooh. Phil, could we please listen to this week's Sound Megamix?
2: Oh, of course. I'll just press this button here.
3: Let's play dress up.
2: Oh, no. Mistake. Me. That's a Susie song. Sorry about that. Not that button. This button.
1: Thank you, New Zealand On Air, and thanks to you for being with us today. It's way more fun when you're here.
0: Kia pai te ra. Have a good day.
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5: Woo! We're back.
4: Whoa. Alex!
5: That's
4: how
5: my name.
4: How are we?
5: How am I? I don't know. I'm actually a little bit sick. No one wants to hear about my sickness.
4: Doing a little bit sicky?
5: Yeah, I'm a little bit sick. I think my poor daughter has been unwell and I've got it from her. Anyway, enough about my gross sickness. How are you? What have you been doing?
4: I've been really good. At the moment, we're in the middle of Pride Fest. And so as a couple of gays, I'm sure we've been going to some of the events.
5: We have. We went to the Walk for Support. We went with the whole Moana Va crew, which was really cool. This will be my daughter's second Pride. She went when she was 4 months old. Now 4 weeks old. And now she's 1 year and 4 weeks old, which is really special. Yeah, unfortunately, the unspecial part was when Mama pulled me up on the stage to do the Moana vibes, and I, in front of hundreds of people, saw my exhausted self.
4: But Alex, okay, so for those that don't know, Moana vibes is like a, what do you call it, like a dance session.
5: Bit of Zumba vibe, yeah.
4: Yeah, so imagine like really Pacific Zumba vibes, and it's carried out by Sully, who we had as a guest previously, and it's a whole lot of fun. But what Sully tends to do is bring a couple of people up on stage, and I have been up on stage once before, and I feel as though it's important for us to be up there because we represent the exhausted people. We represent
5: we were very well at representing that.
4: The exhaustion and the people that try, you know, because Sully's such a fit, fun, physical person, and we are not.
5: We are the complete opposite.
4: So we wanted to represent that population of people.
5: We did it well. I actually had fun. As much as I didn't like being in front of that many people, it was lots of fun.
4: No, it was. And I think the only not so fun thing for me is what I was wearing, by the way, which was stunning, but it was this velvet or velour dress that had star sequins all over it. And when you're doing movement in it, I think the dress just trapped the heat sweat.
5: It was a pretty hot day as well. Yeah. We were in the sun.
4: Oh, yes, your outfit.
5: Me and Mama went to Denny's afterwards, and Mama won outfit of the year by the Denny's restaurant
4: server.
5: She was very excited about your dress.
4: She did.
5: So she should be. It was a very nice dress.
4: She

0: had little stickers, and she said, I've got stickers. And I was like, oh, I love stickers. And then she didn't have stickers, and then she found stickers, and she gave me one of her stickers.
1: Yeah. Awarded so best dressed in Denny's.
0: I know. And it being Pride, I think it's only fair.
1: Yeah. Mm-hmm.
2: I just wanted to add that when we were in Denny's, it wasn't just when we were in Denny's, when we left Denny's, some man came from the darkness.
1: That was quite scary, wasn't it?
2: The man came from the darkness to tell Mama about her beaming light.

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author actor Bill Ives, funny way of laughing. His number 10 hit on Billboard from April 1962. Bill's 1940s and 50s hits include Riders in the Sky, On Top of Old Smokey, and others. 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

0: American television show host Violet Scorian Zabark has million seller The Hot Canary, with orchestra directed by Al Rickin, a number 13 hit on Billboard from March 1951.
1: And the hits just keep on coming.

Singer-songwriter Leslie Gore, who topped the charts in 1963 at age 16 with her epic song, It's My Party. Those were her forgotten Mercury singles, That's the Way Boys Are, a number 12 hit from April 1964.

singer-songwriter Ned Miller, From a Jack to a King, first issued for Dot Records in June 1957 and then re-released on Faber Records in January 1963, reaching number 6 on Billboard.

0: riding yo ho. We photograph in towns and farms, capturing your kiddies' charms. Our home portrait, you need. Good morning, ma'am. I'm from Christopher Bead.
1: That was another 1950s radio jingle for Christopher Bead, studio photographers based in Auckland, New Zealand, by the Stardusters.

0: guitarist Al Caiola and his orchestra, Bonanza, from the TV series of the same title from May 1961.
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0: Petula Clark, I Know a Place with Tony Hatch and his orchestra, reaching number 17 on the UK charts from March 1965. And Petula is currently still active at the age of 93.
1: And the hits still just keep on coming.

orchestra leader Percy Faith, the song from New Zealand, Reach Where Was Your Heart, featuring Felicia Sanders' flip side Swedish Rhapsody, #1 hit on the Billboard charts from March 1953.

0: UK instrumental group The Shadows, their version of Valencia with the Norrie Paramore Strings from their Lost Shadows extended play 45 from March 1963.
1: And the hits still just keep on coming.

0: Kentuckian Skeeter Davis, born Mary Frances Pennant. Her first solo single, He Left His Heart With Me, not released in New Zealand, after departing as a duo from the Davis Sisters from September 1957.
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0: and Selena Chan.
1: Spanning from the 30s to the 60s and elsewhere, you can also download and listen online at planetaudio.org.nz/vinylrevival. Big band leader Ben Sylvan and his orchestra provides our vintage track, Among My Souvenirs, vocal by Cyril Pitts, recorded in New York City on October the 24th, 1927. There were also four top 20 versions of the song in 1928, and we are all familiar with the Connie Francis version, which became a number 7 hit for her in December 1959.

0: Connie Francis, her rendition of Among My Souvenirs, the orchestra and chorus conducted by Ray Ellis, reaching number 7 on the Billboard charts from December 1959.
1: And the hits still just keep on coming.

0: moving up to the mid-60s for the Las Vegas entertainer Wayne Newton through The Eyes of Love, issued in August 1967. His biggest hit was Donkey Shane, with the Newton brothers and his brother Jerry reaching number 13 on Billboard from July 1963.
1: This is Vinyl Revival, the unforgettable music.

0: Eddie Fisher, A Girl, A Girl, with Hugo Winterhalter's orchestra and chorus, reaching number 6 on Billboard from June 1954.
1: Yes, it's time for our mystery track. Let's hear it first, and the details to follow.

0: hear BNZ supporting them. Yeah. I love hearing that because that's not a group that we have ever mentioned on here, I don't think, supporting the arts, and that was a decent support. So, yeah, good on you, BNZ. Awesome work. All right, well, from Clockwork the Musical to time to head now to Dunedin to catch up with what is described as fast becoming one of New Zealand's most exciting emerging acts. It's Dunedin's alt-rock five-piece Ivy Band, and they're about to release a new track, and we are chatting to the lead singer, Jesse. Good evening, Jesse Hannon. How are you?
1: I am doing very well. Thank you very much. That was a nice intro. How are you?
0: We are good, thank you. So tell our listeners all about Ivy. When did it first sort of form and kick off?
1: Yeah, so we actually started when we were in high school. I was about 15, and I was pretty much just up to no good. And so I just decided with a couple other mates that we might as well put our time towards making some music. And we hit the ground with no covers and just started writing pretty much straight away. And it was a bit of fun for a while, and then it kind of slowly transformed into something that we kind of wanted to take more seriously. And so probably over the last, I'd say, 4 years, we've been pretty much just consistently trying to be, a professional band, you know. So we kind of somehow landed on the sound of kind of alternative rock. It seems to be quite popular in Dunedin. And so, yeah, we just released our last album, our first album, Hush, last year. And we have a new single out, Gata, and we're about to head to Australia in October. So, yeah, we're 5
0: days. That is cool.
1: Yeah, we're just trying to make some music.
0: That is so cool. And are you all originally from Dunedin, or have some of you met down there in sort of the student world?
1: Well, 4 of us are from Dunedin, and one of us has moved here when he was 15 from Australia. So he's kind of, I'll say he's in New Zealand at this point. But yeah, we're all from Dunedin at heart, and we all went to school together, so it's a close group of guys.
0: Nice.
2: Got to ask what school it was. Was it Otago Boys or Kings?
1: Oh, no, it was neither. We went to Bayfield, which is one of the more, it's a co-ed school.
2: Yep.
1: One member went to Tiger Boys, and Bayfield was a good school. It allowed room for the arts.
2: Definitely, and it still does. Yes, you're speaking to a Queens High girl here.
1: Oh, thank goodness.
0: I love that your comment that you didn't do covers, you went straight into writing your own music. Was that like a conscious choice? Did you want to be different to what else was out in the market at the time? Like, what made you go down that path?
1: I got inspired really early from Jimi Hendrix. I read his biography, and I just kind of thought, I couldn't be bothered, to be honest, learning other people's music. I was actually just incredibly lazy, so I just thought, why not just make my own stuff? So it kind of actually came from that, to be honest.
0: Fair enough. That's cool. When I read your bio, one thing that sort of caught my attention was your moment when you performed with the 26-piece Dunedin Youth Orchestra at the Dunedin Arts Festival. Tell us about that one. That's a good backing track to have.
1: Oh, man, I'll tell you what, that was pretty nuts. our violinist and myself grew up through the classical musical world. So I did classical singing and he did classical violin. And his mum was on the board for the Dunedin Youth Orchestra. And she just listened to our music and thought, you know what, this actually would sound pretty good with a youth orchestra. And so she, and along with the rest of the board and us, organized this kind of big thing along with the arts festival to play our music, which was orchestrated by, you might know Anthony Ritchie.
2: Yes.
1: He's quite a famous classical composer through the university. And him and Maddie Craig Pearson from the university took all our pieces, just listened to it, orchestrated it, and we got the chance to perform with the orchestra. And it was quite the experience. Very nervous, that's for sure. Yeah.
2: That's so cool, though.
1: Yeah, it was great. It was awesome. It was so fun.
0: So where to next with the band? You mentioned, you know, a performance in Australia coming up. Where's sort of, what's the long-term or next-term goals with the group?
1: Well, at the moment, we're going to go to Australia in October, and we're doing 5 shows over there. I think the short-term goal

0: goal is to make the money to get there, and then the long term goal is to try keep going across. I mean, it sounds a little silly, but try take it globally, like beyond Australia, especially in the UK. So yeah, we're kind of aiming to set our sights on something bigger and better, and we want to just keep making more music. I think that's the main goal. We want to have a good collection of our own art, I guess.
1: And how does a group, you know, with so many people like your group, actually create that music? Do you have certain people that are writing the lyrics, writing the music? Like, how does that all work? Or do you take turns? How do you make it all work?
0: That's a good question. I think a lot of people would assume just if someone writes the chords and the lyrics and the melody that they've written the full song. But I think anyone who's really been in a cooperative band, let's say I write a whole song, I hand it to the guys, and every time it will transform into kind of its own version of that song. So, you know, we usually have one writer who will write a song, and it might be myself or James, our guitarist, and by the time it goes through the process of recording and writing and mucking around with it, it really becomes quite a group effort. So, yeah, I think it's usually through channel one person, but by the time it reaches the audience's ears, it's been through the long process of experimenting with the sound that we've got.
1: Nice, nicely said. So, 2025, you released your debut album, Hush, and now you're working, you've just released Gutter. Are you working towards another full album, or is it just, let's see how we go and release some singles?
0: Yeah, definitely an album. That's probably the main focus. I think the best kind of music is in the context of an album. It's always been the tried and true way that we listen to music. I think social media and TikTok has kind of made our short-term memory kind of want singles, and, you know, we're not kind of about that. So definitely another album is in the works. We've written most of the material, and I think now it's at the stage where we're just trying to find, I guess, the right producer and the right finances to be able to make that record.
1: Brilliant.
2: Finances being the key, right?
0: What was that, sorry?
2: Finances being the key.
0: Oh, man, is it ever.
1: Yeah.
0: But, you know, we don't do it for that, I guess that's the way to put it.
1: We don't, but it's all about the survival of keeping doing it.
0: Exactly.
1: Yeah.
0: And supporting the smaller artists as well, that's always something.
1: Yeah, totally. So if people are listening and want to track down your music, follow you, find you on socials, what can they look up?
0: They can look us up on Instagram and Facebook. The tag is just IVNZ. I would recommend Spotify as a pretty kind of accessible way of listening to our music, just Ivy in all caps. Same with Apple Music and Bandcamp. I'd encourage them to look into getting some physical media. We have vinyls and T-shirts and yada, yada, yada. So,
1: nice.
0: Yeah, just anything to do with the Ivy, all caps, you'll find us there.
1: Brilliant. Now, we're going to close the interview with Gutter. Tell us about the story behind this one.
0: Well, to be honest, it was kind of a bit of a protest song. I think Dunedin's quite a liberal city, and we're quite politically kind of aware, I guess, as young people, and so I wouldn't say it's very subtle. It's not really meant to be about subtlety, but it was about my current viewpoint on the kind of geopolitical situation in the world, particularly in the current situation in the Middle East. So yeah, it is about that, but I don't encourage people to think about it in that way, and I want them to take their own perspective when they listen to it.
1: That's awesome. Jesse, absolute pleasure talking to you tonight. If you guys are ever in Auckland, bring your whole band into the studio. We'd love to interview you and play live. Bring the whole team in.
0: That would be amazing. Thank you so much. It's been a really, really great chat. Cheers.
1: We'd love it. Here is Gutter from Ivy. Go and check them out, support them, and do your thing.

0: And that was Gutter from Ivy. Check them out. Good Dunedin band. And appreciate having you on the show, Jessie. Thanks very much.
1: A definite Dunedin student sound.
0: It's got that, as you said, alt rock.
1: Mm,
0: definitely. Mm. Definite sound. What a lot of variety we've had on tonight's show, from Clockwork the musical to an alt rock musical to music. And now, Acacia, kind of welcome back to Kick Arts, and you're bringing us something very different to talk about tonight. Welcome back.
2: Thank you so much. Great to be here.
0: Great to have you here. And which hat are you wearing tonight? Who are you representing?
2: So I'm here representing Samud Ensemble, and that's pretty much it, isn't it?
0: Yes. Yeah.
2: Samud Ensemble, we've just come from a board meeting. It's all very exciting. We've become a charitable trust. Yay!
0: Yeah.
2: Go us. And I'm here with darling friend and incredible singer and artist, Eva Maria. And I'm scared to say your last name.
1: Ghanam.
2: I'm learning Arabic, but on Duolingo slowly.
0: Good on you. And so you're here to talk about Ezra, is that how we say it? Stories of Palestinian Prisoners, which is to take place at Tipo Theatre soon.
2: Yeah.
0: So tell us a little bit about this journey.
2: Yeah, so this show went up in 2024 at the Basement already. Dr. Rand Hazu is the director, and he's compiled it's a documentary theatre piece, and so he's taken the stories of five Asra,

0: Palestinian prisoners, and we use a Bunraku puppet, which is about up to your shoulder. No, maybe a bit shorter than that. And it takes three people to manipulate it, and we tell the stories verbatim through the puppet. And Eva brings all of the sound and the music alongside that.
1: So cast as well with the puppet, or just purely through the puppet?
0: So with the prisoners, it's just the cast. With the prisoners, it's just the puppet. But we also have interviews from a former chief interrogator, Israeli interrogator, called Michael Kubi, and those ones are two actors playing them rather than the puppet.
2: Wow.
1: Wow. It's, how did you, so when you say it's verbatim, how did you piece it all together or pull these stories together?
0: Yeah, so Rand, the director, he had this book, or came across a book called These Chains Will Be Broken, and he reached out to ask for permission to use the stories, and has been in conversation with them for a while, and he's been wanting to make this for a long time.
3: Autobiographies,
0: yeah. And then also what's his name? Mark. It's the interview with the Israeli interrogator. He also reached out directly to the interviewer and asked if he could use that as well. So, yeah, and then during the process, Rand, he's a lecturer at Massey University, so he brought in heaps and heaps and heaps of paperwork, and we were like, okay, here we go, and we read through everything. This is 2 years ago now, and found out which bits were the most theatrical and beautiful, because obviously a lot of it's really dark, but through the stories we're really trying to focus on hope and life, and it's a lot of it is around kind of what is freedom and finding stories where people feel really empowered. They study and learn 16 languages in prison, or they make it imagine
3: when you've got 100 something sentence, so yeah. Got nothing but
0: 103 years. I think he said he was sentenced. So obviously there's the darkness. Don't touch things.
1: We just lost you off the mic.
0: Obviously there's the darkness, but we're really looking for those really the really beautiful human stories and the inspiring stories that remind us what it means to be human.
1: So given this is already performed once before at the basement, have you gone away post that and gone, okay, now that we've done it, this is what we'd tweak, changed, or is it, are we seeing the same performance, or have you had lots of sort of workshoppers around it?
0: Who's going to? We'll let Eva talk soon. Sorry, I'm sick of my voice. But no, the main point of this now is that we've made it tour ready, and we've got education resources to go alongside it. And our intention is that next year we'll go into schools, universities, prisons, Marae, local community places, and we'll just take this story and use it as a tool to connect with people's hearts around the ongoing struggles. So it'll be different, and it's kind of simplified, and Eva's voice is recorded, whereas last time it was live, which was a beautiful blessing. That's the main intention at the moment, is that we can tour it, and we've got a Wellington one booked already just from today. We're going to go down to the Wellington Puppetry Festival in September too, so that'll be great.
1: Brilliant. So, Eva, talk to us a bit about the music inside these stories.
3: So, the music, the music's role is to be like the glue in between those stories and the parts that have the interview with Michael Kubi. And my role was to really try to curate the musical sound of the scenes themselves, but also at the end of every, and sometimes within every scene, there is a song that is relevant to the story. And some of those songs are traditional or folk Palestinian songs. Some of them are known songs in the Levant area about resistance, about hope, about how to defy injustice. So yeah, and what changed from last time, other than being recorded this time, is that we also engaged different people. So we've got a different cast, but

0: We also have two different musicians this time, and it adds to the flavor because everyone's got their interpretation, and the musicians that I worked with both times are really incredible, but they're not necessarily originally well versed in Arabic music, because the Arabic music have got the quarter tones. It's it could be melancholic, but also could be hopeful, and it's not just like plain happy, joyful all the time. Mm. It can be, but we've got different scales, and they did a great job into trying to tap into that part of them that's working to explore that, but also using their expertise within that as well, weaving it in.
1: Brilliant. What was the feedback from audience when you performed it last time at Basement? You know, I imagine a real mix of emotions.
2: Mm. Mm. Well, actually, funny you should say that, because I have some quotes.
1: Great.
2: Just right here.
3: These are the ones prepared.
2: Pre-prepared, something I prepared earlier. People say things like, it's surreal but grounding, incredible. They said, I really feel like this is what theatre is meant for, and puppets also. We consume so much about Palestine, but I really urge you to see this show by these diaspora artists here and now and show up for them in a tangible way. Mm. People, I think, can you remember, there was lots of, a huge outpouring of love, I think, to be able to come together and grieve and also celebrate, and just, I think so much of what, we don't let ourselves feel fully, or when we do, we're kind of in our own rooms or our own space, and yep. I think just being able to go all of this, and there was a lot of wordlessness afterward, but a lot of love.
3: Do you think that the use of the puppet helps the connection to the audience, because you know your stories must be quite hard to hear, and if they were live actors more than the puppet, do you think that helps?
2: Definitely. I think that's definitely what Rand here is exploring. The care that the actors have to use to look to make the to bring the puppet to life is one of the most kind of egoless performances I performed in the 2024. You know, you don't really look at the audience. You're putting your energy into the puppet, and then the puppet's connecting with the audience. Mm-hmm. And then I think absolutely what you're saying, it's, I don't know whether it's a good thing or a bad thing necessarily, but I think people really don't have a bias about the puppet. Mm-hmm. You know, they yeah. just and it's kind of small and beautiful and fragile, and it's made by a man called Paul Lewis, who's just incredible.
0: He's wonderful.
2: Puppet.
0: He's a great singer too.
2: I'm trying to remember what Rand said about it's kind of people are able to care even more when it's kind of inanimate for some reason.
1: Yeah.
2: And we use an interesting thing as well with audience interaction, where we almost puppeteer the audience and ask them to do things or kind of move them around the space. And we're really exploring questions of what does it mean to be free and what is free will? And, you know, sometimes we'll ask them to do quite... Well, in the first one, we're asked them to do quite a horrible thing. And they don't have to, but it's that weird thing of if someone asks you in a place of authority, like in a show... will you do it or not? And so far, everyone has.
0: Yeah.
3: They might be too scared not to.
2: Exactly. Yeah, that's what
0: they're worried, but they still do it.
1: Or worry they're going to break your performance if they don't do what you've asked. There could be that element of wanting to honour what they've been asked to do.
2: Mm. I do think about that too. But yeah, it's a really interesting question in regards to, you know, military and soldiers and how we show up in the world and who's telling us to do what and why or why not are we doing them.
0: And I was following all orders, kind of. Yeah. Kaupapa.
1: And curious if you tour with it to see if simple things like that are different as you travel around the country.
2: Yeah. I suspect they might be.
1: Yeah. And I think, you know, are Aucklanders more aware of what's happening in different parts of the world? And we're seeing, you know, the protests, and we're hearing the conversations where perhaps some small towns in New Zealand may not.

0: I'm only making a total presumption, but, you know, it'd be quite interesting. I mean, I live right by Britomart, so, you know, I'm very aware where, you know, you wonder if a small town in the South Island, how much they are, yeah.
1: Yeah, absolutely. And also the thing of, you know, at the basement season and also at Te Pau, people have come to our space. Mm. But when we go to their space, it might be quite different again, you know.
0: Yeah.
1: We'll
0: love it.
1: Curious about that.
0: All right, we're going to take a short music break, and then after the break, we're going to unpack your own journeys in the arts. Lots of fabulous Kiwi music being released at the moment. Corella has released a new track in the last week called Not I. Take it away.

0: Corella, not I. Check it out and support them. Now, in our inbox this week, of course, is the Auckland Theatre List. We've got a full show tonight, so we're not going to read through it, but make sure you sign up at thetheatrelist.com, where you'll get a good list of everything coming up. There is so much happening at the moment, Emma. There's no gap. Like, there's no quiet season for Auckland Theatre this year.
1: No, and it feels like people... The actors are going from show to show as well.
0: It's amazing
1: how many people are doing multiple shows this year. I don't know how they do it.
0: Yeah, fantastic. All right, back with our fabulous guests. Now, I'm curious in your own arts journey. So, Eva, take us right back. When did the arts and music and singing first kick off for you?
2: Well, I'm originally from Lebanon. I was born into a Christian family, so music was within church and school. And my teachers will pick me to sing solos, etc. And then I joined several choirs. One of them was one that toured internationally. So we did go to Carnegie Hall a couple times.
0: Wow.
2: They're Antonin University. They're not going to be listening.
0: hey, we're a worldwide

0: podcast.
1: We are, but it's just a time difference. and we also sang with the Pope in Lebanon and in Rome, and we did some operas here and there. And then I came to New Zealand nearly 10 years ago. Music has always been in my life, although it's not the main thing. I'm an originally trained journalist, but I've also worn many more hats. In New Zealand, I've been a bit more active in the past 3 years. It also helps that my kids are a bit older, so I get to be away for a bit.
0: Venture out of the house, yeah.
1: Yes. My repertoire is classical music, but it's also folk music from Lebanon and the region, and Palestine mostly as well lately in the past 3 years. And that's how I'm here.
0: That is so cool. Can I ask what brought you to New Zealand?
1: Love.
0: Oh, it's always love.
1: Aroha.
0: It always is.
1: Aroha. Yeah. We met in at the Edinburgh Fringe, actually.
0: Oh, yeah.
1: And we both had our delegates with us going to buy some, to see and buy some shows. And then we decided to meet again. And, yeah. So I came to visit in Christmas time in 2015. And the rest is history.
0: That is so cool. That is so cool. All right, Keisha, take us back. When did the arts first kick off for you?
2: Well, my first memories are sitting in my dad's guitar case in Christchurch.
0: That's cool.
2: Taking coins from people and making little coin piles.
0: Brilliant.
2: Yeah.
0: Brilliant.
3: Yep. What a good way to get money.
0: Yeah, I know. Yeah. Come on, Auckland buskers. You just need a little kid in your guitar case.
2: Exactly.
0: Brilliant. Also would stop people stealing the money.
2: Indeed.
0: Yeah. Okay, so kicked off there.
2: Kicked off there. My parents were musicians my whole life, so every now and then we'd go out of school and jump on the road with them and travel around and make music. And then I rebelled for a little bit, but it didn't last very long. And I ended up at Toi Whakaari in 2015 to 2017. And then have been acting mostly since then. But in the last couple of years, I've been, as well as acting, I've always been really driven to make my own work. I love solo shows, actually, and playing with the audience. Mm. I think that play with the audience is really fun, but then the rest of the time it's quite lonely. And I was like, no, I really want to build, have people around. I want to get better at collaborating and doing lots of work with lots of people. So in the last couple of years, I've been just throwing myself in the deep end, doing some directing, mostly also because I'm like, okay, how do we respond as artists to the genocide? Okay, I want to put on a show. Who's going to direct it? Well, I'm not going to ask anyone else to do it for free, so I'll do it for free, you know, just lots of that kind of work over the last couple of years. It's been amazing. And then I think for the same reason, I've also ended up being really into producing and going, okay, again, a thing. Need to do it. Who's going to do it? Me. Okay, great. And I'll figure
3: spreadsheets.
2: Out how. Now, I never knew I'd get so excited about spreadsheets, but they can be really awesome. You know, you can do like little drop-down options and stuff.
0: Oh, especially now you've got AI that can help, you know, make them even look prettier.
2: I know.
0: When you started tonight's interview, you talked about, you know, you've just formed a charitable trust.
2: Yeah,
0: so
2: mm-hmm.
0: Talk to us about your organisation.
2: Yeah, so it's Samud Ensemble, and I am now officially the artistic director of Samud Ensemble. For the last 2 years, we've put on festivals, two different festivals, and a few different shows. We did My Name is Rachel Corey that I came and talked to you about last time, which went amazing, by the way. It's an hour and 40 minutes of monologue, but in the end, which was crazy, but amazing, wonderful, wonderful, beautiful show. And now we are turning into a bit more of a kind of sustainable organisation that does shows but also classes. And as Eva is an amazing singer, and her and I and our friend Ariana Williams, who teaches kapahaka, are starting a choir on Sundays that everyone is welcome to join. And we have a space out at Corbin's. It's moving really, really fast. It's actually hard to talk about all of it at the same time because there's so many things happening, but it's feeling really grounded, and it's growing out into the community. And we really would just love anyone that wants to make art around liberation to get in touch and join us.

0: there'll be something that you, there'll be some way to work together, because there's so many, there's so many tentacles or facets or whatever you want to say of what we're doing at the moment, and it feels really alive and really, it's kind of the, it feels, what do you say? Just so, I feel so on the right path, actually, and I haven't felt that really before.
1: That's so cool. That is so cool. Well done, well done. What a journey. I loved, though, the Emma, that at one point in Acacia's story, it was just, and then this date to this date, I rebelled. And it was like, you just sort of blocked a little bit. It kind of feels like the, and that's the, sorry, parents, and we'll move on and not talk about it. I love it. I love it that it's still in your date line, though.
0: Yeah.
1: That was great. Now, when we went to a music break before, Acacia said to us, Eva can sing tonight. And, you know, I said, without a backing track, and Eva just smiles at me. So, obviously not required. So, would it be appropriate to ask you then to sing?
2: Sure. Yes, thank you.
0: Yeah.
1: Awesome. I'm going to kill all our other mics in the studio. Okay. So, Emma's going to get ready to do a little social with you, and we'll just let you take the floor.
2: Sure. So, the song that I'm going to sing tonight is an excerpt from Esra, and it's called the Yadalama Sijni Khayyim, which means, O darkness of the prison, descend. So I'm going to sing it in Arabic first, and then I'll read the translation.
1: Beautiful.
2: Yeah.

0: So it says, O darkness of the prison, descend. We do not fear the dark, for after night there can be nothing but the dawn of glory rising high. O ringing of the shackles, ring louder. Give me a melody that stirs my heart, for within your sound there lies a meaning of sorrow and oppression.
1: Beautiful. Well done. Oh, you could you could feel the emotions and hear a pin drop. Yeah. And who needs a backing track? Beautiful. Tell us a little bit more about the choir you're going to do, because I can now I've heard you sing, I can imagine you trying to sort of teach and coach.
2: Go, Eva, make something up.
0: Yeah, we just posted about it today, actually, but we're kind of also putting ourselves on the spot because our first performance will be on the 13th of September at the...
3: Wow.
2: I know.
3: I'm just like going, hang on a second, that's like 3 weeks away.
0: Yes. At the FAO Collective Community Day at the Newlyn Community Centre or Memorial Centre. Yeah. Yeah, it's going to be a mix of
2: Palestinian folk music,
0: and kapa haka,
2: which will be really exciting. And we've kind of vaguely said songs for liberation, but you know, some
0: the whakatoki.
2: Oh yeah, and my dad actually composes Waiata Whakatoki in rounds. So he, using the kind of Irishy

0: traditions of round singing mixed with Te Reo Māori, but we did there in Te Reo Māori, Arabic and English.
1: We can demonstrate if you insist.
0: We can. Oh my God, we can.
2: Go for it. Right,
0: yeah.
2: Right.
0: Yeah.
2: Yeah, yeah.
0: Okay. You start. Or shall I? Okay, cool. Go to this. Kia.

0: do love a visitor who can just come in here and sit and sing instead of doing, like, you know, what a night we've had. You know, it's fantastic.
1: We've been
0: fantastic.
1: For a while,
0: yeah,
1: as well.
0: That's cool. So how can people, if they're wanting to be a part of your choir, knowing that they've already got a guaranteed performance date coming up, how can they get in touch with you about it?
1: So we will be having a website. It's underway. We have a beautiful man designing that for us. But at the moment, the best way to get in touch with us is Instagram. Samud Ensemble is our Instagram, Samud _ Ensemble. Or
2: S-U-M-U-D.
1: Yes, S-U-M-U-D. And then Ensemble.
0: Fantastic. A bit like Mel Parsons a few weeks ago. He said, you know, I book a date in a recording studio and by then I know I have to write my music. Yeah. You guys have booked a performance and by then we have to be ready.
2: Yeah, but if you show up to the rehearsals, you don't have to go for the performance if that's not your thing.
1: Come get involved.
2: From there, yeah.
1: Yeah, or if you want to, we also do play readings, Palestinian plays, but also other things that are aligned with the kaupapa. We do acting classes on a Tuesday night as well. Mm. There's lots of entry points and it's a really beautiful community.
0: Brilliant. And did I read your acting classes are in the cellar at Corbin's?
1: Yes. So we've got the cellar as a residency type thing at the moment. So we're really activating it with some other awesome people and just trying to, yeah, just really bring life to that space. I don't know if anyone's been out there, but it's really gorgeous.
0: Do you know what? It's got some history, that cellar. And Emma and I have performed wearing very little clothing at some times in that cellar. We've abused each other in that cellar. We've had our families cook and prepare food. Yeah, so it used to be our theatre restaurant years ago.
1: Oh,
0: a long time ago.
1: Yeah.
0: And so we used to run a weekly Thursday, Friday, Saturday theatre restaurant down there, and the craziest characters in our Westie family, and we would change the storyline each week, each sort of semester, and different family members would come and cause chaos. Gosh. My mum made hundreds and hundreds of cheesecakes and my dad served behind the bar, and the only way to kick people out at the end of the night was I got ready to go to bed, which often involved nothing much more than my boxes. I wouldn't do that these days. It would empty a room, though. So, yeah, we have a lot.
3: Or we'd set off the fire alarm.
0: Yes, yeah, or set off the fire alarm. We have a lot of love for that space. It's got some great stories.
1: It's great, isn't it? Yeah, we've got some really good things regularly on a Friday night with more clothes on than what it sounds like you did.
2: Yes. It's also cold in there as well.
1: Yeah, although we've got 6 heaters going now, so we should be okay.
2: Yeah.
1: But $10 for soup and a movie happening now every Friday, and also kids shows on a Saturday at 11 and 2. So we're doing all
0: That's
1: sorts
0: awesome.
1: Of things. All
0: awesome,
1: sorts.
0: Love it. All right, we're nearly out of time. So take us back to your show. When is it on? Where can people get tickets and all that important stuff?
1: All right. The show, Asra, Stories of Palestinian Prisoners, is on at Te Pau Theatre from the 3rd till the 6th of September. It's just a short season, 5 shows for now. And then we will be making it available on the website so that you can book it and we can come to you. We can go all around the country in 2027. And we are also going to Wellington on the 20th. Of September.
0: That's awesome. And 60-minute performance, 15-minute forum. What's the forum?
1: So it's really just about menarche and giving space for people to be able to respond at the end, ask questions if they have any, have a bit of kind of guided kōrero back to from Tapu to Noa.
0: Beautiful. Love it. Love it. Well, all the best with your season.

0: Thanks for singing live on our show. Keep telling us the different stuff you've got coming on. We'd love to keep promoting it.
1: We will.
0: And all the best with your new charitable trust.
2: Thank you so much.
0: Thank you so much. We are out of time for the week, this week. Boy, what a night, Emma.
2: I know. Absolutely fantastic.
0: We're going to close the show with our friends from Park Road. They've released a new track. The image looks awful. It's called Fatal. I'm not sure what we're in for, Emma, but we'll find out. Have a fabulous week and make sure you
2: kick some arts.

0: from the sky.
1: Hi, everyone. New Zealand's 2026 general election is coming soon. 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